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feels I can relive the pivotal moment in the primal drama. Adjust your final decision, precision engineering in another dimension, deliriously happy, a new source of energy that doesn't cost the earth, erotic rebirth. I knew it in my bones, the moment I first clapped eyes on you, though it took me a lifetime.

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to go back. Way to go back and relive the pivotal moment in the primal drama. Adjust your final decision. Precision engineering in another dimension. Deliriously happy. A new source of energy that doesn't cost the earth. Erotic rebirth. In my bones, the moment I first clapped eyes on you, though it took me a lifetime,

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in sight. 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So when it's black, this insomniac, take an original tack. 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I get no sleep. 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

in the contract. 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A way to go back and relive the pivotal moment in the primal drama. Adjust your final decision. 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A new source of energy that doesn't cost the earth. Erotic rebirth. In my bones, the moment I first clapped eyes on you, though it took me a lifetime, it took me a lifetime.

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6: 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It's time to swap your beanie for a bikini and get out of Blighty. On the Beach have got you covered with tons of last-minute deals on sunny destinations. 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